Finley is his name, and he will be on stage at StarBQ 2026. 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
3: Misty drizzly rain overnight with a low of 54, some early morning patchy fog, and a little more drizzle once it burns off, mostly cloudy and 65.

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1: Sidewinder concert series creeping up pretty fast. On the 8th, Ian Munsick will be on stage singing this one, Love is Blind, at number 8, and the Star 9 at 9.

Kelly Gilbert perform live is on your bucket list. A chance to scratch it off if you don't mind driving a little bit. Roanoke Rapids, North Carolina on October 9th. His latest single, Good, is at number 7. You always

0: next.
1: Had some heavy hitters debuting as of late in the Star 9 at 9. 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

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Speaking of Luke Combs, rethink some things. 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

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If you have not locked in your spot, then I would suggest you do it sooner rather than later. Starting out tucking in Buddy Christian and his mom Brandy. You guys have a fantastic night. Also, big hello to Sarah, who is saying goodnight, and I love you so much.

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We are tucking them in. 6:30, 5:30. Want to tuck in my kids, Gordon, Lexi, Drew, and Ireland. I love you all with my heart. Thank you very much. We appreciate that. Also, we need to say hello to City Mouse, who is tucking in his queen, his country mouse, with all his love. 6:30, 5:32. Hit me up. Tell me who you are tucking in, and we will get it in for you, okay? 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

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I want to tuck in my mom, who means the world to me, and I love her so much. And I am glad that she raised a good kid and my wife, who I love so very much. We've been married for 11 years, and I am very happy. This is from Frank. You guys have a great night. Also, Belle, have a good night. Love you and sweet dreams. From just 6:30, 5:30, 2 of the numbers. 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
6: More your tuck-ins coming up shortly. 635-32. More drizzle overnight as well, with a low of 54 tomorrow. Tapers off and a cloudy day with a high of 65.

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You guys have a great night. Hey, also, can I tuck in with X's O's, my very special boyfriend, Richard, from me, his girlfriend. Love you, babe. Sweet dream. That's a wrap. 6:30, 5:32, anytime between now and 10 o'clock tomorrow night to be included on Thursday's Tech Ends. 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
8: Drizzly, misty, nasty rain overnight with a low of 54, burning off by midday. Cloudy day, a high of 65.

0: Luke Bryan is on 94.9 Star Country and Chemo on the Roads Monday morning for the grand opening of the new Sheetz in Dublin. 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
1: 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Oh, Lord, I thank you so much. 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
8: Hi, I'm Pastor Kevin. When you were a kid, how were you punished when you misbehaved? I don't know about you, but my parents believed in corporal punishment. They believed in a literal paddle. You know, that reminds me, the good news of the gospel is because of Jesus Christ, there is no punishment for those of us who believe. The key is, I got to make sure that I don't just have religion, but a relationship with Jesus Christ. There are a lot of things in our lives that we deserve punishment for, but the good news is Jesus Christ has come, died on the cross, was buried, and rose from the dead, taking the punishment we deserve. 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
1: A judge has issued a 14-day temporary restraining order requiring the White House to immediately restore press credentials for CNN, MS Now, and Politico. The court ruling hands the news organizations a temporary legal victory in an extraordinary First Amendment showdown after President Donald Trump barred the outlets from White House grounds over their reporting. HCA Virginia is making a $20 million investment to expand local emergency medical services across the area. The health system is partnering with Air Methods to launch a second emergency helicopter flight base in Danville this fall. While construction advances on an 11,000-square-foot freestanding emergency room in Hollins, scheduled to open in 2028. Virginia Tech has earned a top 20 ranking among public universities nationwide in the latest U.S. News & World Report Best Colleges rankings. The university moved up two spots to tie for 19th among top public institutions across the country, while tying for 52nd overall among all national universities. I'm Ian Price, and that's the news at 94.9 Star Country.
2: Well, plenty of weather change-ups arrive over the next couple of days. Now, going into this morning, some lingering drizzle and some pockets of heavier rain continue to bring impacts to that Thursday morning commute. As we get toward the lunchtime hours, we're tracking some partly cloudy skies, and that continues into the evening. Temperatures today reach the mid to upper 60s, so still feeling a bit like fall here in Southwest Virginia. But tomorrow, we're cranking up the heat to the 70s. From WDBJ7, I'm meteorologist Ava Herrera on 94.9 Star Country.

0: It's Brett and Taylor's One Big Thing.
1: I witnessed it, not live, but I witnessed it. You think it happened? It absolutely happened.
2: I'm not sure if it happened. I don't know. I think Ellie took her first steps last night.
1: She definitely took her first steps.
2: It was like a little shuffle. Like she wasn't aware she was doing it, you know? But we were rolling. I can't remember why. It was one of those things like she was doing something else. And all of a sudden I was like, oh. And I look over, I'm like, okay, Logan's getting it. And she just, and then she plopped to the ground. But I think that counts.
1: Yeah.
2: It was like.
1: And now it begins.
2: Amazing.
1: Anyone going through this right now should watch out for these things. Electrical cords. Pet food. Lock your cabinets and drawers. Move your drinks back further on the coffee table. You're welcome for this.
2: This is great.
1: Move your sound bar. Babies love buttons. Kyson, to this day, the sound bar that sits in front of the TV, he'll find it, and then the sound goes away and it goes back to the TV, which is awful.
2: Oh, yeah.
1: Instead of filling the room.
2: See,
1: trash cans. Ellie will likely become a trash panda.
2: Yeah. Well, our trash cans are up, but if we're pulling it out because, like, there's too much in it, and she's like, oh, I want to go for that. Yeah, anything that's not a toy is what she's into now. So, like, my fall decor is toast.
1: Yeah.
2: And it's fine. Wall plugins, that's been fun.
1: Plants, soil.
2: I don't have many plants. I'm not a girl that. Well, that's the thing. I'm like, I just got used to her crawling everywhere. Now she's about to walk everywhere.
1: Yeah.
2: Buddy. But I was really proud. It was really exciting.
1: Next step. College.
2: No, don't you cue it up. Why would you do that? Hey, Zach Jackson has my back. He can't listen to these songs either, you monster.
1: All right,
2: you turn it off.
1: All right.
2: Kenny, go away. It's too early for you this morning.
1: Congratulations.
2: Thank you. Are you going to play the whole thing?
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0: doing the digging, so you don't have to. 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
1: I was wondering this question, and now we have an answer to it. Who saw Dolly on her deathbed? Because she's always been dolled up, hence the name. Like, nobody's ever seen her. No makeup, no hair, no nothing. Except her hair and wig and makeup dresser. That's the only person that was allowed to see her on her deathbed.
2: Really?
1: Mm-hmm. Huh. She said she didn't want family and friends to see her. They didn't want anyone. She didn't want anyone to remember her in her fragile dying state. But she was fine with Cheryl Riddle being there, the wig and makeup artist she's had forever, since she was going to be the one to doll her up and make her all ready for her open casket service. So,
2: gotcha.
1: There you go. Taking a turn here. The rumors are true. We speculated for quite some time based on some prior knowledge we had, but it is official that Ella Langley and Tucker Wetmore are dating.
2: Oh, okay.
1: Mm-hmm. They were first.
2: Doesn't he look like Riley Green?
1: Yes. I think it's just the mustache they might have in common.
2: Gotcha.
1: But they sparked rumors back in December. They were seen at a bar in the British Virgin Islands, so vacationing together. And then Tuesday night, she was seen leaving the Nashville Songwriter Awards with him. So they were a little cozy.
2: Are they at Jost Van Dyke?
1: What's that?
2: The British Virgin Island.
1: Oh, I don't know. I don't know where on a map the British Virgin Islands are. Some are warm.
2: You know where the Virgin Islands are.
1: South.
2: Yeah.
1: That's all I got. Yep. But in other Ella news, Miranda Lambert confirmed that Ella is the feature on her new song, Snake Skin Boots. She said she wrote it with Ella in mind. She imagines it as a sort of Thelma and Louise, like if they didn't go off the cliff and the movie ended. Two women getting away with something. She says she's the perfect partner for that. It's going to be out next Friday on her new album, Crisco. Or you can hear a snippet of it right now.

0: actually pretty good.
1: I'm bopping. I like that. It's out next Friday. Snakeskin Boots. Check it out. And that's our news from Nashville.
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0: What about Beauty and the Beast?
1: The song, Be Our Guest. That's like the main
0: seen the movie.
1: It's like the title track.
0: Yeah, I haven't seen the movie.
1: When Belle shows up at the castle.
0: Weird, I haven't seen the movie.
1: The dinnerware performs for her.
0: Got it, thanks for explaining.
1: You should watch it.
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0: President Donald Trump and Xi Jinping are meeting at the White House today to address high-stakes bilateral issues, including trade policy, artificial intelligence safeguards, and the ongoing war with Iran. While both nations agreed to extend a fragile trade truce for two additional months, diplomats expect few major breakthroughs as both leaders work to maintain international economic stability. A comprehensive Virginia Tech water quality study indicates Smith Mountain Lake is not currently experiencing recurring harmful algae blooms. The researchers warn rising water temperatures and shoreline development pose future environmental risks. Scientists are unveiling a new interactive web tool detailing decades of lake data during the Smith Mountain Lake Association's annual meeting in Manita tonight. I'm Ian Price, and that's the news at 94.9 Star Country.
1: As we get toward the latter end of this morning, any of that lingering dreariness and those overcast skies going to start to gradually break up as we approach dinner time. We're tracking some partly sunny skies as we round out your Thursday, but Friday and well into the weekend is bringing on the sunshine. Temperatures today are the last taste of fall we'll be feeling for the next couple of days, with highs reaching the mid-60s in most hometowns. Starting Friday, we are cranking up the heat to the comfortable mid-70s. From WDBJ7, I'm meteorologist Ava Herrera on 94.9 Star Country.
2: Coming up in your warm and fuzzy, a border collie was just immortalized in a bronze statue in Venezuela. And before you say it, no, he was not dipped in bronze and brought back up. I see the way your mind works. Tell you why they're honoring him.
3: I was thinking more of Timmy's in the whale.
2: In the whale? What whale? Like Jonah's whale?
3: In the
2: Better
3: whale.
2: Better get him out.
3: In the well. In the well.
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1: An 8-year-old border collie, not named Lassie, named Tsunami, actually.
2: Okay.
1: Tsunami is celebrating his retirement of being a search and rescue dog. He was honored with a bronze statue in Venezuela because he helped rescue at least 26 people when Venezuela had all those earthquakes back in June. He single-handedly found 26 people buried under the rubble. He just searched and searched until his nose told him someone was there, and then the humans came and took over. But what's amazing is he actually started off as a stray puppy. He was wandering the streets. He got trained to be a disaster canine relief or a disaster relief canine, trained at rubble rescue. He's gone to Turkey, Syria, and then his final mission was at home in Venezuela. So now he can retire.
2: He's got to go where the treats are. Go find that body. We'll get you a treat.
1: I mean, what is the reward? There's got to be a big reward.
2: Yeah, throw him a tennis ball or something.
1: Yeah, but the thing is, we do that for dogs just because. Like, you should get, like, a burger or something. Or
2: filet
1: mignon.
2: Yeah.
1: Tennis ball, I mean, you do that with Fido in the park. He's finding people, rescuing people. Mm. I mean, he gets a statue, but, like, you know, that's for the people. And he's looking at it like...
2: He just wants food. Just give him good food. He's good.
1: I think of filet mignon.
2: All right, get him filet mignon.
1: Top with caviar, if dogs like that.
2: All right.
1: And that's your Warm and Fuzzy.
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1: At the end of 1993, there were just 623 of these. Now, there's somewhere around 1.5 billion, with some sources saying it's closer to 2 billion. But only around 220 million of them are currently active.
2: Now, this is not Googleable, it sounds.
3: So we're going to need.
2: How do you remember it? I couldn't be able to Google that. So we're going to need some hints. Some big hints.
1: You can't just figure it out?
2: No.
1: At the end of 1993, there were just 623 of these. Now there's somewhere around 1.5 billion, with some sources saying it's closer to 2 billion, but only around 220 million of them are currently active. Star Country has one. You got it?
2: I Googled it. It is Googleable.
1: How did you Google it?
2: I typed in, at the end of 1993, there were 623 of these, and it gave me the answer.
1: Oh, it did?
2: Yeah.
1: So do you want to guess?
2: Yeah.
1: Okay. That's correct.
2: That's crazy.
1: 540-767 star or 434-477-1212.
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2: Not to make you jelly, as you would say. But guess what I had lunch with yesterday?
3: You had lunch with Mark.
2: I did. Mark Skolrud and I had lunch together.
3: That's nice. Did you have fun?
2: We did. We talked about you. It was great.
3: Did you talk about me?
2: We talked about, he enjoyed coming in here and being on the radio with us.
3: Aww.
2: And he enjoyed you trying to do a push-up, and he wanted to see what the next thing was that you couldn't do. He goes, you think she could do a chin-up? And I went,
3: I was going to say.
2: No.
3: I was going to say something with a bar.
2: No.
3: No.
2: Chin-up, pull-up, no. If you can't do a push-up, you're not going to be able to do that. He has faith in you. He thinks you can do it.
3: I'm trying to think of what I could do. I can jump rope pretty good.
2: Okay.
3: Not great, just pretty good.
2: All right.
3: When I was in elementary school on field day, they had me do like the 100-yard dash. I'm like, there was no other kid to do that. I didn't do it.
2: So, you can catch things in your mouth every time, half of the time.
3: That is true.
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0: 94.9 Star Country. Here's your question. At the end of 1993, there were just 623 of these. Now there's somewhere around 1.5 billion, with some sources saying it's closer to 2 billion. Only around 220 million of them are currently active. What is it?
1: Is it a website?
0: It is a website, yeah.
2: Wow.
0: You nailed it. What's your name?
1: Tristan.
0: Where are you calling from, buddy?
1: I'm calling from Salem.
2: How many websites are there today, you said?
0: Some say closer to 2 billion.
2: 2 billion.
0: Yeah, Tristan, what's your favorite website? Can't say it on the radio. YouTube.
2: No, it's 94.9 Star Country.
0: Oh, yeah. Website. Tristan likes the Star Country that's website. That's a good one.
2: Congratulations. Yes, you won that pair of tickets to see Blackberry Smoke at Dr. Pepper Park on Thursday, October 1st. Here's another website you might love, drpepperpark.com. That's where you can go to get all the info.
1: All righty.
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0: Mm-hmm. 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
0: There's no point in there.
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0: Which is wrong.
2: I know. So if you're going to look on our website, just go to our Facebook page. 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
4: A judge has issued a 14-day temporary restraining order requiring the White House to immediately restore press credentials for CNN, MS Now, and Politico. The court ruling hands the news organizations a temporary legal victory and an extraordinary First Amendment showdown after President Donald Trump barred the outlets from White House grounds over their reporting. HCA Virginia is making a $20 million investment to expand local emergency medical services across the area. The health system is partnering with Air Methods to launch a second emergency helicopter flight base in Danville this fall. While construction advances on an 11,000-square-foot freestanding emergency room in Hollins, scheduled to open in 2028. Virginia Tech has earned a top 20 ranking among public universities nationwide in the latest U.S. News & World Report Best Colleges rankings. The university moved up two spots to tie for 19th among top public institutions across the country, while tying for 52nd overall among all national universities. I'm Ian Price, and that's the news at 94.9 Star Country.
5: Well, plenty of weather change-ups arrive over the next couple of days. Now, going into this morning, some lingering drizzle and some pockets of heavier rain continue to bring impacts to that Thursday morning commute. As we get toward the lunchtime hours, we're tracking some partly cloudy skies, and that continues into the evening. Temperatures today reach the mid to upper 60s, so still feeling a bit like fall here in Southwest Virginia. But tomorrow, we're cranking up the heat to the 70s. From WDBJ7, I'm meteorologist Ava Herrera on 94.9 Star Country.
0: I'm torn on what to do on the things in threes.
2: What's the dilemma?
0: I think we're going to do a Taylor yay or nay with the other one, so I think I just made up my mind. Reddit asks,
2: glad I could help.
0: What's something that sounds amazing in theory but becomes exhausting once you actually buy it or live it?
2: That's the thing in three?
0: Yeah.
2: Okay.
0: I'll give you an example, like owning a boat, because you know what boat stands for.
2: No.
0: Break out another thousand. I disagree with that. I love having a boat. I love owning. I miss my boat.
2: Logan says, we don't have a boat, but he said the saying, The two best days of a boat owner's life is the day you buy the boat and the day you sell the boat.
0: They say that. I miss my bass boat more than anything.
2: We'll get it back.
0: Yeah.
2: You know people. You know people.
0: I do.
2: Get you a boat.
0: I'm just saying, that's one of the things. I'm going to give you the top. That's not in the top three, but I'll tell you what the top three are next.
2: And then take me on that boat.
0: And then ultimately, we're going to do, let me find it here, because I think this is going to be fun. Oh, this is, Gen Z is calling millennials out for their disingenuous LOLs. So now they have replacements. We're going to see how cool you are, because I'm going to give you the acronym.
2: We're getting rid of LOL.
0: Well, they're saying that it's becoming passive aggressive. So at 7:50, we're going to test you to see if you're cool.
2: How about this? Let's do it at 8:20, because it's 7:50. We have the 8:20 Olympics.
0: 8:20 it is.
2: Yeah, let's do that then.
0: 8:20.

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1: See if you agree or disagree with these things. Someone on Reddit just asked, what's something that sounds amazing in theory but becomes exhausting once you actually buy it or live it? The top three answers. Number one, business travel. Everyone thinks it's amazing. No one realizes the long hours, crappy meals, and bland hotels.
2: Yeah, there's like a TikTok thing going around, or it's been for years, where it's like, check out my view on business. And they're like, it's the parking lot of like the Radisson. And it's like, oh, cool. Like, it's not like this glamorous lifestyle people portray it to be in the movies.
1: I remember my dad was talking about, because he had to travel a lot with the railroad. He was like, yeah, I just get tired of staring at these same hotel walls.
2: Yeah, they all start to look alike.
1: Number two, living in Florida.
2: Florida, really?
1: Says, hot. I am much happier visiting a few times per year. Summers are rough.
2: I'd imagine. Probably really muggy. Got to have your head on a swivel for gators.
1: Back to my mom and dad. They live in Charleston, South Carolina and love it. That is way too hot for me.
2: Yeah.
1: It's like miserable hot. You walk outside and go,
2: eh. You can't breathe. You can see the air. It's so thick.
1: Glad they love it.
2: And they're Great Pyrenees.
1: I love to visit. the dog that's supposed to be in the snowy mountains.
2: Yep.
1: I know dad's listening right now. Number three, being a chef. People always think it's cool and say things like, I wish I could do something like that. Everyone knows being a chef is brutal, but it's still heavily romanticized.
2: That's a good statement I didn't think about, but you're right. I mean, you can't, there's no break.
1: Working over a hot stove or grill or whatever.
2: And with all day you, long. The food smell,
1: oh,
2: you could
1: man.
2: Never.
1: You leave and you smell like it all day.
2: You would never.
1: I'm out.
2: You could never be a chef.
1: Other ones, making movies for a living. It says it's a lot of hurry up and wait, but it's also physically brutal. Hauling all the gear around, especially on location.
2: Yeah, I've heard that like with actresses and actors. It's like, whenever you hear them complaining about their job, it's like, okay, well, you're an actor. Like, it's fine. But I bet it is. Like, it's a lot of hanging around and waiting, and, you know, you make it, you don't get to see it for years.
1: Being some form of artist of any type. Painting sounds fun until you're on your 900th painting.
2: And if that's the way you make a living, that can be tough, too.
1: Owning a boat, they say. Things constantly go wrong and break, and you need to haul the boat out of the water and get it fixed for thousands of dollars.
2: Mm-hmm.
1: I don't know. I love being a boat owner. And last thing, driving a sports car. Hard suspension, uncomfortable seats, no space for anything.
2: I don't know if I've ever been in a sports car. Like, been presented with the opportunity to get into one. I'm trying to think. I don't think I have.
1: You want me to have Mark take in his Porsche?
2: He has a Porsche?
1: Yep.
2: That's like the nice one, right?
1: That's like the nice one, right?
2: Oh, I thought it was called Porsche. Or
1: whatever. Is it?
2: Who's saying it right? Who's saying it wrong? Porsche,
1: oh,
2: Porsche.
1: Tomato, tomato.
2: Your mama.
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0: 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I'm Beth Macy. 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
1: Fight? No. Can't say that. Not allowed. Hey, are you going to take the fam out to Lehman?

0: pumpkin patch and fall fall festival. 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I can't wait to hear that. 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There's just I could never.
1: She's so excited about Laban Family
0: I
1: Farms.
0: I could never make that sound
1: She's
0: again.
1: She's so like, excited.
0: Even if I tried.
1: Yeah, I'm going to find it.
0: I was thinking about you going down the slide. 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

0: 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What is it, Tay?
1: Blue Ridge's number one pumpkin patch and fall fall festival.
0: I've got that recorded. That's amazing.

0: President Donald Trump and Xi Jinping are meeting at the White House today to address high-stakes bilateral issues, including trade policy, artificial intelligence safeguards, and the ongoing war with Iran. While both nations agreed to extend a fragile trade truce for 2 additional months, diplomats expect few major breakthroughs as both leaders work to maintain international economic stability. A comprehensive Virginia Tech water quality study indicates Smith Mountain Lake is not currently experiencing recurring harmful algae blooms. The researchers warn rising water temperatures and shoreline development pose future environmental risks. Scientists are unveiling a new interactive web tool detailing decades of lake data during the Smith Mountain Lake Association's annual meeting in Manita tonight. I'm Ian Price, and that's the news at 94.9 Star Country.
1: As we get toward the latter end of this morning, any of that lingering dreariness and those overcast skies going to start to gradually break up as we approach dinner time. We're tracking some partly sunny skies as we round out your Thursday, but Friday and well into the weekend is bringing on the sunshine. Temperatures today are the last taste of fall we'll be feeling for the next couple of days, with highs reaching the mid-60s in most hometowns. Starting Friday, we are cranking up the heat to the comfortable mid-70s. From WDB.

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1: A lady in our area, she was in the news that I saw because she won a big prize off of a scratcher ticket.
2: Oh, really?
1: Yeah, she might be listening. I'll tell you how much she won and where she won it at. And we don't know who she is, so if she's listening, you know I'm talking about you. She wouldn't remain anon, which I feel like I would do too, but...
2: Short for anonymous.
1: Yes.
2: Got it.
1: Good job. That's Sue's Dogs from now and your good news stories of the day on Star Country.

0: kicking your morning off on the good foot. 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
1: Two rowers in Bedford, England, saved a bride's veil after it was blown off by a gust of wind and flew into the river. They had to row to go get it. Thankfully, everything was fine. They got it back to her. I think the veil had to get thrown away because it was
2: wet,
1: murky from the waters and wet. Yeah.
2: So they saved it and it wasn't able to be used?
1: I mean, it's wet. It hasn't had time to dry. Well, now it's a funny story. The bride said it was, quote, hilarious. Okay. So she was a good sport about it.
2: Yeah.
1: I lost my veil all day long at my wedding. I lost it in the road. I lost it going down the aisle. I just got rid of it. It wasn't, it's hard to get those things in there.
2: Fascinating.
1: Yeah. Next up, Colorado has opened up a massive wildlife overpass over Interstate 25, and it's making a huge impact. So it's for like all the deer, all the bears, the coyotes. So it's like cutting down on, you know, animals getting hit. They say that before the crossing was built, roughly one deer was struck by a vehicle every day. Since it's open, the overpass has cut down animal vehicle collisions by 91%.
2: Wow.
1: That's impressive. That's a high stat.
2: Yeah.
1: I mean, think about all the money being saved from like cars that are getting, you know, jacked up by an animal hitting it, or of resources to go and retrieve the animal. So
2: you don't call it hitting a deer in Virginia. What do you say?
1: I don't know.
2: I smacked a deer. That's what they say in Virginia.
1: I've never heard that. Who says that?
2: Everybody says it. I smacked a deer.
1: I smacked a deer.
2: That's what they say.
1: Okay. I'll have to listen to hear people say that. I haven't heard it myself.
2: If you say, I smacked a deer, if you hit a deer, text us to 63532. You watch the text blow up.
1: Okay. I'll
2: wait. You don't say, I hit a deer. You go, I smacked a deer.
1: I smacked a deer. Got it. Okay. Finally here, a Virginia woman out shopping with her mother was encouraged to go buy a scratch-off lottery ticket, wound up winning $500,000.
2: Wow.
1: So I was like, well, where in Virginia was this? Giles County.
2: Is that right? Mm-hmm. Half a mil.
1: Yeah, this was at the Food Lion on North Main Street in Parisburg. She bought the Big Bank Payday scratch-off ticket, $500,000. They say they plan to buy mom a new car.
2: All right. Because you can pay probably, what, $100,000 in tax? So you come home with like $400,000, $375,000, something like that.
1: Yeah. She's also going to get her a new car. So mom gets a car, she gets a car.
2: I thought she wanted to stay anonymous.
1: I haven't given a name. I don't know the name.
2: Well, how did she give all this information and stay anonymous?
1: Because the Virginia Lottery asked. There's no photos or a name. You know, it's one of those, like, if you know, you know situations. Mm. She's going to remodel the bathroom. She's going to go to Dollywood.
2: Nice.
1: And then she'll invest the rest. So
2: I like that she's going to do something fun with it.
1: She's going to do something fun with it. She's going to do something practical with it. And then she's going to store it away for later.
2: She's going to do all the things.
1: That is the A-plus way to store your money. So shout out to you, lady. That's your good news of the day.
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0: to our country. What is your name?
1: Nathan.
0: Nathan, where are you calling from?
1: Giles.
0: Nathan from Giles. Today is National Punctuation Day. Taylor and I need you to name five types of punctuation within 15 seconds. That would be like a period. You can use that one. Within 15 seconds, you cannot say you cannot say and you cannot repeat yourself. On your mark, get set, go.
1: Period, exclamation, question mark, semicolon, colon.
0: Bam.
2: What, you an English major or something?
1: No, ma'am.
2: Well, I like it.
0: Yeah,
2: that's
0: 10
2: it.
0: Seconds to spare, man. Nice job.
2: Nice. You won that pair of, that four-pack of tickets to Lehman Family Farms' 23rd Annual Maize and Pumpkin Festival happening now through November 1st. You can visit LehmanFamilyFarm.com for all the details.
1: Well, thank you very much.
0: You're very welcome, man. Who's your big giveaway station?
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4: A judge has issued a 14-day temporary restraining order requiring the White House to immediately restore press credentials for CNN, MS Now, and Politico. The court ruling hands the news organizations a temporary legal victory and an extraordinary First Amendment showdown after President Donald Trump barred the outlets from White House grounds over their reporting. HCA Virginia is making a $20 million investment to expand local emergency medical services across the area. The health system is partnering with Air Methods to launch a second emergency helicopter flight base in Danville this fall. While construction advances on an 11,000-square-foot freestanding emergency room in Hollins, scheduled to open in 2028. Virginia Tech has earned a top 20 ranking among public universities nationwide in the latest U.S. News & World Report Best Colleges rankings. The university moved up two spots to tie for 19th, among top public institutions across the country, while tying for 52nd overall among all national universities. I'm Ian Price, and that's the news at 94.9 Star Country.
5: Well, plenty of weather change-ups arrive over the next couple of days. Now, going into this morning, some lingering drizzle and some pockets of heavier rain continue to bring impacts to that Thursday morning commute. As we get toward the lunchtime hours, we're tracking some partly cloudy skies, and that continues into the evening. Temperatures today reach the mid to upper 60s, so still feeling a bit like fall here in Southwest Virginia. But tomorrow, we're cranking up the heat to the 70s. From WDBJ7, I'm meteorologist Ava Herrera on 94.9 Star Country.
0: What equipment do I own?
2: What type of equipment?
0: Yeah.
2: Stuff to bulldoze and tract and pull down and tear down, and that's about it. A lot of man stuff.
0: We'll see.

0: been paying attention. Equipment I own or have owned in Yes or BS next. You hear me talking about it.
1: But are we talking like workout equipment?
0: No.
1: Yard equipment?
0: Yeah, like farm equipment.
1: Weaponry?
0: Farm equipment. How's that?
1: All right.
0: Okay.
1: That's going to be hard though, because like they all kind of do the same thing.
0: They don't.
1: A little bit.
0: They're all different.
1: All right.

0: Miss Ella.
1: She's got a fella now, officially. Tucker Wetmore.
0: Awesome Tucker Wetmore. I almost said Hudson Westbrook, but it's Tucker Wetmore.
1: No, don't get them mixed up.
0: Yeah, that's official. They're official.
1: Not Instagram official. I feel like that's when you can really put the stamp on it, but when People Magazine breaks it.
0: Got it. Yeah. 94.9 Star Country, it's yes or BS. Yes, it is a true statement or BS. Brett Sharp, I made it up. The topic is equipment I own or have owned, and I talk to you about it frequently.
1: Owned or have owned?
0: Both.
1: Okay. Yeah, I was just repeating.
0: Yeah. All three are right to win. Number one, pole hedge trimmer.
1: I know you had a pole saw, pole hedge trimmer. I'm going to say yes. You got quite large hedges. Nice.
0: Yeah. I have both.
1: Is it just one of those things like for really high up hedges?
0: You
1: just kind of.
0: Yeah.
1: How heavy is that? Like you got to have like good balance and good.
0: It's light.
1: Okay. Can I do it?
0: Yeah.
1: Okay.
0: You could. Number two, do I own or have I owned a leaf blower?
1: Yes. You're going to have to have owned a leaf. Yes.
0: I do, but I don't really have leaves. I live out in the country. Mm-hmm. There's only a few trees on my lawn. Mostly pines.
1: Yeah.
0: But you know what I use it for?
1: Like you put it on your mouth. Like,
0: to blow off the zero turns when we get done. Blow the grass off of them.
1: Oh, that's smart.
0: And number three for the win, mini excavator.
1: I'm going to vote yes.
0: No, but I want one so bad.
1: Why?
0: I really want one.
1: Why do you want a mini one? How can you use a mini one?
0: I mean, a mini excavator, like a new one's like 80 or 90 grand.
1: 80 or 90 grand
0: yeah,
1: for
0: look
1: a
0: it up.
1: Mini?
0: Look up mini excavator. They're
1: well, how
0: so
1: much is
0: amazing.
1: A non-mini?
0: I mean, you can just dig. You can do all kinds of stuff with it. If I want to clean up my ditch line, oh.
1: I mean.
0: They're so good. I really want one.
1: But my question is, how much is a regular size one?
0: Like a midi or a full?
1: Something bigger. If a mini costs close to 90 grand.
0: Look up excavators. Just look up.
1: That's okay. I'll just go to this website. I feel like you are pricing this a little too high.
0: Okay. Maybe I am.
1: Did you say 80 or 90?
0: Yeah.
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0: I do,
1: your
0: yeah.
1: butt's the first to sit on it. Yeah. 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

0: 94.9 Star Country. I'm excited about this. I predict you're not going to do well on this.
1: Oh, thanks.
0: Gen Z is calling millennials out for their disingenuous LOLs. There's a list of new alternatives to LOL online that Gen Z recommends millennials use. Let's see if Taylor is as cool as Gen Zers. I give you the acronym. You tell me what it stands for.
1: Oh, what it stands for?
0: Yeah.
1: Oh, dang.
0: I think you're going to... I got zero of these right. Ooh. I think you may get one or two.
1: One or two.
0: If you get three right, you win. And you're the and I'll play We Are the Champions for you.
1: You have so little confidence
0: in
1: me.
0: I really do. I really do. Number one, L-A-L.
1: L-A-L. L-A-L. And these like mean
0: yes.
1: LOL?
0: Like LOL is laugh out loud.
1: Right.
0: What does it stand for?
1: Laughing at Lolly.
0: Laugh a little.
1: Laugh a little.
0: Laughed a little.
1: That doesn't work.
0: Okay, well, that's not what Gen Z says.
1: I don't think these people are saying these things.
0: So, like, 20-year-olds are saying that 30-year-olds...

0: impressed, but in a silly way.
1: Nobody's saying these things.
0: They are.
1: They're literally not. Gen Z is. No, they're not. No one's. Because this takes time.
0: WTHS.
1: WTHS. What? That's ha, silly.
0: What the heck? Sure.
1: They're not saying these.
0: They are.
1: These aren't real. These are not real.
0: Last one for the miserable loss.
1: This is literally not a thing. Nobody's saying this.
0: A cumin. It's A-C-O-O-M-N.
1: A-C-O-O-M-N. Now, don't buzz me. I really want to think about this. Hold on. A cutie. Ooh, man. Nah. You funny.
0: Air came out of my nose.
1: No one said that. Look, okay. I'm going to put the cap on my pen.
0: You are no longer cool, buddy. You're 30 with child. You're
1: 635, 32. If you are a youth and you use any of those, any of them, just one, let me know. Because I truly believe that's a joke.
0: If you're a Gen Zer.
1: Nobody's saying Akuman. Akuna Matata, but not Akuman.
0: Text us to 635-32 if you've used any of those.
1: Just give me one text. Just one person to say, oh, that's a real list.
0: Okay.
1: That's lies.
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1: So the world record for the loudest shout belongs to an honorary town crier from Australia named Joseph McGrail Baitup. He hit 122.4 decibels, which is as loud as a chainsaw, a jet aircraft taking off, and an ambulance siren at close range.
2: Play
1: I've
2: it.
1: Got it here. Do you want to hear it?
2: Yes.
1: See if you can tell what the word is. Here you go.
3: No!
1: That was it.
2: Now.
3: No!
1: That was it.
2: Well, now, hold on. We talked about this several months ago because we claimed Zach Jackson could out-yell this man, and then Zach came in and did that. And this man here, this Australian fella, commented on our Brett and Taylor Morning's Instagram page saying, hey, that's me. So basically, we're friends with this guy.
1: Look at that.
2: Yeah.
1: No, we're not now because he died. he died. He died. Yeah.
2: What?
1: No, he died. He passed. So.
2: Hold on.
1: I'm not laughing at him dying. I'm laughing at that you think we're friends with this guy because he passed away.
2: Look in my eyes.
1: I know.
2: Wait a minute. That was the story. I thought it was that he just set a record. He's dead?
1: Yeah. The story isn't that he's dead. It's that he shouted now and he hit 122.4 decibels. I didn't know you were going to go into, we're personal friends
2: with him. I didn't know you were going to tell me he died.
1: We text him every day because, yeah, he
2: passed. He just commented like a few months ago.
1: Okay, well, he passed, so.
2: I don't know what to say to this.
1: Let's move on to the next story, shall
2: we? I don't know if I can. I'm kind of shook right now.
1: The first song that hit number one on the Billboard Hot 100 in two different decades was Rupert Holmes.
2: I don't know. My brain's kind of broke right
1: if
2: now.
1: If you'd like to escape to Pina Colada.
2: Oh, no, that's not. We've also had this conversation. It's not two Pina Coladas. It's just the guy just had a Pina Colada.
1: It's the Pina Colada song.
2: Do you also want to talk about pasta eating chocolate cake?
1: It was the last number one hit in 1979 and also had that spot the second week of 1980. So it hit two decades.
2: That's a really great song. I feel like that's one of those songs. It was fun then. It's fun now.
1: Gen Zers
2: a wild day.
1: Are asking millennials to stop adding LOL or haha to the end of every text because it's coming across as a passive-aggressive sign-off. Mm. Instead, they say a specific emoji is fine or nothing at all.
2: I feel like you can't do LOL enough. For me, it's not a passive-aggressive thing. It's like I'm just lightening the mood. Like maybe I send something I don't want it to come across as harsh.
1: Well, they told me to quit using thumbs up, and I still use the thumbs up emoji.
2: I don't like
1: Sorry.
2: The thumbs up. If thumbs up is fine with something else. It just by itself, it's like you're mad at me. But if you're like, sounds good, thumbs up. That's good.
1: All right.
2: That's just the rules.
1: Mothers with kids were surveyed about their sleep habits. 62% of moms feel they need permission from someone else to prioritize sleep. 94% have fallen asleep somewhere unexpected since having a kid. People don't know what moms go through unless you're a mom.
2: I didn't.
1: They don't know how tired you are until you're a mom.
2: No. I mean, last night I got up four different times and it's just like, you just do it. Your baby needs you, you go take care of it.
1: And you haven't complained one time about it till now.
2: I'm not complaining. I'm just saying what happened. But it's like you just, the show goes on.
1: Jeez.
2: You're a terrible person.
1: And that's it. That's your Star Buzz. I'm going to go find out when this guy passed.
2: I need a lot more details. 94.9
0: Star Country.
2: I don't know. 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
2: 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This might be the most shocking thing you've ever told
1: me. Sorry to break that news.
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1: Yeah, now.
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0: 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It's back, the Starbecue.
1: Yum.
0: Yum.
1: Makes you think of like Star Country flavored barbecue.
0: It's going to happen Wednesday, October 21st. Rachel, they're going to honor those other tickets, right? For last year? Because if you don't remember, last year we had two artists for it. We were scheduled. And then it was supposed to, there was a 90% chance of rain. So we called the show to keep them from flying in because we thought they weren't going to be able to play. And then it didn't even rain at all.
1: Well, better safe than sorry.
0: Well, yeah. But anyway, the good news is it's back. They're going to honor those tickets? Mm-hmm. Yeah. Okay. So if you bought tickets last year, they'll honor it. We'll figure out how. That is Wednesday, October 21st. It is the 2026 Salem Star.

0: Barbecue featuring national recording artist Trey Pendley. They brought him by the radio station. He is fantastic. He's like Chris Stapleton good.
1: Oh,
0: he's really good.
1: That's a great compliment.
0: Special guest Jake Bradley. We know Jake. He plays the Sidewinders a lot.
1: Oh, yeah.
0: He's really good. So that's a Wednesday, October 21st, Salem Farmers Market, brought to you by Roanoke Valley Community Credit Union.
1: Gates are going to open at 5:30. 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

0: 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Good morning, Professor.
1: Good morning.
0: Good morning, Adjunct Professor.
2: Good morning.
0: We're doing this because birthdays were terrible this morning. They were like five and
2: you're terrible this morning.
0: We're doing back in the day.
3: Tomorrow on the Illuminator, I won't tell you what the category is, but Taylor's going to be very excited.
0: Oh, man. Of course, because I've won twice, so you're going to make it.
3: No, it's anybody's game, okay, for sure.
1: On Tuesday, because I told you how much Logan loves the Eliminator, mm-hmm, for whatever reason on Tuesday, he thought it was Friday. He was about to come to the station, and I was like, he's like, I'm so excited for the Eliminator. I'm like, that's in 3 days. Guy was trying to show up, so he might make a cameo tomorrow.
3: There's nothing worse than thinking
1: he
3: a Tuesday as a Friday, because there's a long
0: three more days.
3: Road
1: Friday,
3: to hoe
1: like
3: after
1: 3 days
3: that.
1: In the future.
0: Yep. All right, you can steal. We'll start with you, Zach. On this day, 237 years ago, in 1789, the first version of this was established with six justices nominated by George Washington.
3: The Supreme Court.
0: That's correct.
1: Supreme.
3: Yes.
1: No E.
2: Oranges and grapefruits. It's the Supreme Court.
0: Right. Tay, 92 years ago on this date in 1934, this man played his final game with the New York Yankees. The Boston Red Sox beat them 5-0.
1: Babe Ruth.
0: That's correct.
3: There you go.
1: Thank you.
0: Zach.
2: Bro.
0: 62 years ago in 1964, this show premiered on CBS. I have an audio clip for you.
3: Oh, what's Secret Agent Man? No. What is that?
1: Batman?
3: No.
0: It's the Munsters.
3: Oh,
1: the
3: yes.
1: Munsters?
0: The Munsters, yeah.
1: Are they not the...
3: No, that's the Addams Family.
1: Oh.
0: This was with Fred Gwynne, the big tall guy.
1: From
0: Pet Sematary.
1: Pet Sematary,
0: yeah.
1: Judd.
0: Yeah. All right. Tay, 49 years ago in 1977, this TV show premiered on ABC featuring Captain Steubing, Julie, and Gopher.
1: Love Boat.
3: Oh, yeah.
0: The Love Boat.
1: Yeah.
0: Soon it will be making another Love Boat. Zach.
1: Serenade. Yep.
0: 38 years ago in 1988, this man led police on a high-speed chase through Georgia and South Carolina while high on the PCP. He jumped back and kicked himself on the good foot.
1: On the PCP.
3: On the PCP and the good foot. Oh, shoot. I don't know.
0: Another hint?
3: Yeah.
0: He took a bath in the hot tub.
3: Johnny Cash.
1: Ozzy Osbourne.
0: I'll jump back, kick myself on the good foot.
3: Oh, James Brown.
0: James Brown.
3: Okay,
0: yeah.
3: Too hot in the hot tub. Yes.
1: Oh.
0: There you go.
3: There it is.
0: All right,
3: oh, well.
0: Taya's in the lead here.
3: She's got to get this one, and it's over.
0: Taylor, 35 years ago in 1991, this man died of cancer at the age of 87. I won't rhyme anything with his death, but his real name is Theodore Geisel.
1: I won't rhyme anything with his death.
3: Pressure's on. Pressure's on.
1: Do you know?
3: I do.
0: Theodore Geisel.
1: What was...
0: I'll give you another
1: one
0: hint.
1: One more time.
3: No, don't do it.
0: I gave you a
1: you
0: hint.
1: You got a second hint.
0: Ironically, he had no children.
1: Read the question one more time.
0: 3 seconds. Okay. 35 years ago in 1991, this man died of cancer at the age of 87. Man. His real name is Theodore Geisel.
1: Freddie Mercury.
3: Dr. Seuss.
0: Is correct.
3: Oh, it's tiebreaker time.
1: Right.
0: All right, you got a buzz in to win. Are you ready?
3: Yep.
0: On this date in 2005, Demi Moore and this youngin were
1: Taylor.
0: Secretly married.
1: Austin Kutcher.
0: And Taylor pulls it out for the win.
3: There you go.
0: Nice job.
3: Fine. Tomorrow's category in the Eliminator will
1: You're
3: be something Taylor
1: hate
3: hates.
0: They split up in 2011. Their divorce was finalized 2 years later.
1: And it worked out because he got to be with Mila Kunis.
0: Yeah.
1: Which, like, they were meant to be together.
3: That was 21 years ago already.
0: Yeah.
3: Can you believe that?
1: No, I was...
0: Yeah, Ashton Kutcher's like 60 now or something.
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1: The one I've been looking most forward to.
2: Something about
1: you. Hang on. Sorry.
0: Hello.
1: Physical characteristics.
3: All right.
1: See how well you know us.
3: Sizing you both up right now.
1: Got to get all three right to win.
3: Looking.
1: Who has a mole on their back?
3: Like the animal?
1: Yeah.
3: Just a whole giant animal.
1: Yeah.
3: The mole.
1: Siamese mole. Siamese twin.
3: Well, you don't want to turn anybody's microphone on today.
4: Why is that happening? Off?
3: Brett just thinks he's a superstar. No one but him.
4: Got it.
3: Fine. I've been fine. It's just him and his big mole hosting this show. Let's go with that.
4: Oh, it's my big mole.
3: Dagnabbit.
4: It's on

0: Like right here. I can. It's tucked down in there.
1: I've seen it before.
0: What'd you think about it?
1: Nothing.
2: Molacious.
0: Was it moly? Was it a holy
1: moly?
0: It
1: didn't affect me at all.
3: Do you remember that reality show? The Mole?
0: It was like somebody was like a spy kind of thing, right?
3: Anderson Cooper was the host before he was a big superstar. That was like one of his first jobs on the TV.
1: Mm. We've got to teach Taylor what a freckle is too, because she's like, I got a freckle. And I was like, no, that's a beauty mark. She was like, I got a...
3: Yeah, that's a beauty mark. That's not a freckle.
0: Beauty marks are on your upper lip, like Cindy Crawford.
1: Like here, like...
0: That's a freckle.
1: That's a mole. That's a mole. If it's raised, it's not a freckle.
0: My sleeves are too tight. What's the difference then?
3: Freckles are like flat and just...
1: They're not raised.
0: On the arm.
1: Freckles are not raised. They're just...
0: What's that?
3: That's like a mole.
0: It's flat.
3: Yeah.
0: I don't know about this, guys.
1: Okay. Well,
3: you're just mole-rific over there.
0: I don't know what y'all are talking about.
1: Number two. Who had a birthmark removed from their shoulder?
3: Brett.
1: I did, yeah.
3: There you go. I had one removed from my collarbone.
1: Did you?
3: Yeah, I saw a scar right there.
1: Oh, dang.
3: Yeah, that's a big scar.
1: That was a big one.
0: What kind of birthmark was it?
3: I don't, you know, it's one of those things, because I had it removed when I was probably like 9 or 10 years old. I had to have surgery and whatever. And it's where you think back and you think, I don't think my parents told me the truth about the severity of what was going on here. Like, there had to have been a reason.
0: Like, that's
3: a
0: pretty good scar.
3: Because the birthmark was, it kind of looked like you dipped some chocolate ice cream on your chest or whatever. But the scar is large because it's right on my collarbone.
1: Yeah.
3: So I feel like they felt there was a medical need to do so, but you didn't want to tell a 9-year-old, like, hey, you might have cancer. You know, that kind of thing.
0: Well, Brett just didn't like the way it looked, so he took his off.
3: Well, you know.
0: Literally. Yeah.
3: Some of us are just frivolous over there.
0: And remove this birthmark. I don't like
3: disgusting!
0: It.
3: Disgusting!
1: Number three.
0: But I'll
1: for
0: keep
1: the...
0: my bone that picks out of my shoulder.
3: Yeah, exactly.
1: Loss. Who has a pronounced clavicle?
3: You've got that shoulder thing and your big old weenus, so I'm going to go. It's got to be you. Yeah, whatever.
1: No.
3: Yeah, whatever.
1: She has a pronounced clavicle.
0: Well, I don't want to draw attention. It's in the chest.
1: Well, you've
0: area.
1: Already done it. What do you mean?
0: I'm just going to cover it up because y'all, you want to see.
1: We just told 200,000 people you got a pronounced clavicle.
0: I don't even know if that's what it is. I just, like, okay, so like your chest.
1: Show us.
0: Like, no, it's fine. You can't see it.
3: I don't need to see it. It's all right.
0: Thank you.
1: It's like, right here, though, isn't it?
0: Right here. But it's, okay, you see this bone?
3: I see what you're saying.
1: Yeah, I see.
3: Okay.
0: Okay.
1: Yep. All right.
0: So the other side doesn't have that.
3: Okay. Are you the original clavicular? Is that you?
0: I'm like a superhero.
3: Yeah,
0: I don't know what it is. I think I went to the doctor when I was younger for it, maybe. And they were like, yeah, it's just your bone. But this one is who goes.
1: So weird.
3: And the doctor said, you should see Brett Sharp's shoulder, man. I mean, it's way worse.
0: He can never say anything about any bones.
1: That clavicle is gross.
0: Yours wiggles.
1: Ew, I don't want to see
3: your weenus is nasty, all right?
0: Let's you have bursitis call it like in your it is. Elbow.
1: Zaxxon. You two quit ganging up on me. 12 in a row commercial free. That's it for us. Say bye, Tay.
0: Bye.
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0: 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Join us on Monday for the Sheetz grand opening in Dublin. I saw a picture of this place from overhead. My God, it's huge. Like the biggest Sheetz I've ever seen.
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12: Rain this morning, then clearing, high around 64. Then the next few days look wonderful.

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Jason Aldean, 94.9 Star Country. I heard Brett and Taylor talking about this morning. You can go listen to it on their podcast. Things that seem cool but then are wildly overrated when you actually have to do them. Like living in Florida was one I saw on the list. This man, too many bugs. The other one, business travel. I don't know how some of y'all do it. If you got to travel every week, more power to you.

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Blackberry Smoke will be at Dr. Pepper Park next week, October 1st. You want to go? Brett and Taylor have tickets tomorrow morning. 6:50 is your chance to win those. 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

Morgan Wallen, Ella Langley. Ella just to announce she's going to be one of the headliners at the Two Step In Festival in Texas in April. Brooks and Dunn are the other headliners. Stella Lefty on there too. Parker McCollum. It's 94.9.

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3: We talked about this several months ago. 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

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You want to win $1,000? I wasn't talking to Luke Combs. He doesn't need to win $1,000. I was talking to you. 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

Raylan James, part of 12 in a row, commercial free. We smack dab in the middle of it. What we got coming up? Miranda, New Parker McCollum, some Zach John King. It's 94.9.

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Cash grab. Back at it this week. I have another keyword here in a couple minutes. Could win you $1,000. 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
6: Clearing out here as the day goes on. High 64, sunny and beautiful tomorrow.

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And tomorrow

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0: 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Another day, another streaming service jacking their prices up. I see it's Hulu and Disney Plus today, and Netflix is up, and I'm sure it'll be HBO Max tomorrow. You know what? Nope. I'm plugging the cord back in. 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

0: 94.9 Star Country. Brent and Taylor back tomorrow morning with another chance at Lehman Family Farms Pumpkin Patch Passes. That's at 7:50. And actually, 5 o'clock today is another chance at those with chemo on Star Country.
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Axel, Ella Langley duet there, but Ella's real duet, Tucker Wetmore, confirmed they're dating. I mean, duh, they were hanging out in the British Virgin Islands together. We're just friends. Yeah, sure, whatever. Good luck to both y'all. It's 94.9 Star Country.

saw the old man's face. Front page obituary. He was a millionaire. He left his fortune to some guy he barely knew. His kids were mad as hell.

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Dublin coming at you. Grand opening of the brand new Sheets in Dublin. Chemo will be there from 9 to 11. Star Country prizes, Virginia Tech football tickets, and Sheets have a $2,500 gift card grand prize. A whole lot going on. Sheets in Dublin, Monday.

probably green. So he got up on stage on The Voice the other day. Contestant said, "My Way" was their favorite song. It's Riley's song. Turned his chair around and said, "Cole, let's go. I'll sing it with you." And then put him on Team Riley. Star Country. Gotta go.

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4: Rain, we're about done with wrapping that up. And then sunny for the next few days. 64 for your high today.

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0: Luke Bryan here on 94.9 Star Country. Zach Jackson here on just another day that a home improvement kid is getting in trouble with the law. Jonathan Taylor Thomas, JTT. You can't kick a cop. I don't care who you are. I don't know who thinks that's a good idea. Now, is it the real parents' fault or is it their TV parents' fault?
1: The devil went down to Georgia. He was looking for a soul to steal. He was in a bind because he was way behind and he was willing to make a deal. When he came across this young man sewing on a fiddle and playing it hot, and the devil jumped up on a hickory stump and said, "Boy, let me tell you what. I guess you didn't know it, but I'm a fiddle player too. And if you'd care to take a dare, I'll make a bet with you. Now, you play pretty good fiddle, boy, but give the devil his due. I bet a fiddle of gold against your soul, because I think I'm better than you." The boy said, "My name's Johnny, and it might be a sin, but I'll take your bet, and you're going to regret, because I'm the best as ever been.

The devil bowed his head because he knew that he'd been beat. And he laid that golden fiddle on the ground at Johnny's feet. Johnny said, "Devil, just come on back if you ever want to try again. 'Cause I told you once, you son of a gun, I'm the..."

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1: 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Oh Lord, I thank you so much. 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

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You want to see Chase Matthew live? He's going to be up at the Lynchburg Amphitheater in October. 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

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It's cold out there. 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
5: Tonight going to be mostly clear with a low around 48. Tomorrow for your Friday, sunny with a high near 74. Could be a windy one. Wind gusts could reach up to 21 miles per hour. For your Friday, looking outside, there's a few clouds. 66 here at 94.9 Star Country.

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8: Hi, I'm Pastor Kevin. When you were a kid, how were you punished when you misbehaved? I don't know about you, but my parents believed in corporal punishment. They believed in a literal paddle. You know, that reminds me, the good news of the gospel is because of Jesus Christ, there is no punishment for those of us who believe. The key is I got to make sure that I don't just have religion, but a relationship with Jesus Christ. There are a lot of things in our lives that we deserve punishment for. But the good news is Jesus Christ has come, died on the cross, was buried, and rose from the dead, taking the punishment we deserve. Maybe you need to take a time out and think about that today.
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Shaboozy, good news, 94.9 Star Country, the Star Country Cash Grab. We got some keywords you can enter at our website right now. Fun, lucky, and play. And at 520, I got your fourth and final keyword of the day. I can't.

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0: 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You know, LOL, typing that in your text and all. LOL's been around for a bit. There are new alternatives to LOL online. There's a whole list of them, but I'm not going to go through all of them. But my favorite ones, there is LAL, which is laughed a little. LIMH, laughed inside my head. DBIASW, which is depressed, but in a silly way. And then my favorite one, ACOOMN. I'm going to start texting this because it means air came out of my nose. Yeah, so if you need something to replace your LOLs, there's a whole list of it. And you can start using that, ACOOMN. So when someone sends you a text that's funny, just send them that. Tell them that air came out of my nose. It's 94.9 Star Country.
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0: Tonight going to be mostly clear with a low around 58. Tomorrow for your Friday, sunny with a high near 74. Could be a windy one as well. Wind gusts could reach up to 21 miles per hour for your Friday. Looking outside, overcast, 66 here at 94.9 Star Country.

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Luke Combs, Rethink Some Things, 94.9 Star Country. Coming up after Brantley Gilbert. Nope, two songs. I got to do math. In two songs, we're playing a game of what is it? So if you want to win those Lehman Family Farm passes, you got to stick around.

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1: 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It might be your favorite. 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
0: What's your name?
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0: Jacob, where are you calling from?
1: Roanoke.
0: Jacob calling from Roanoke. Hey, guess what?
1: What?
0: 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You excited?
1: Yes, sir, I am.
0: Jacob, do you like pickled flavored snacks?
1: They're all right. My wife does more than I do.
0: I think no. Gross. I've noticed that, like, people who like pickles... Well, let me back up. I feel like either people really love pickles or they don't. But I guess... Yeah. I guess technically me saying that, you actually broke that rule. So never mind. I take all of what I said back.
1: It's a love-hate relationship.
0: Yeah. It just depends on the day, right?
1: Yeah, it all depends on the day and the mood.
0: Yeah, if you're in a pickle mood. All right, Jacob, you want a 4-pack of passes to Lehman Family Farms. Who is your big giveaway station?
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0: 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Well, let me tell you them. We got fun, F-U-N. We got lucky, L-U-C-K-Y. 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
1: Tonight going to be mostly clear, low around 58. Tomorrow for your Friday, sunny, high near 74. Wind gusts could reach up to 21 miles per hour for your Friday. And looking outside, it's not too shabby. Mostly cloudy, 67 here at 94.9 Star Country.

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John Morgan, Kid Myself, 94.9 Star Country, Zach Brown Band singing Colder Weather, and it's been some colder weather out there. Now, me personally, and I know you're probably thinking, oh, it's been great, fall is coming in, and it feels great out there. I think it's too cold already. I'm not ready for the winter.

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A reminder, tomorrow morning we got more Lehman Family Farm passes up for grabs when the Brett and Taylor Morning Show play the Olympics. So if you want to win some passes, you got to

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1: 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Blackberry Smoke coming back to Dr. Pepper Park Thursday, October 1st. 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

Ella Langley, Loving Life Again, 94.9 Star Country. And she's loving life because her song, Choosing Texas, you heard, she breaks all-time Hot 100 record with 23rd week and number one.

0: Rich A, Say So, 94.9 Star Country. And what are you doing on Monday? Exactly. Skip work. Come on out to the big grand opening event of the new Sheetz in Dublin, and you can hang out with me. You can come say hi to me, play the Star Country Plinko game for some fun prizes, and even register to win a pair of tickets to the Virginia Tech versus Pitt game. That's on October 2nd. So if you want to maybe get a chance to win some football tickets, come on out. Plus, you know, Sheetz, they do huge giveaways. There's going to be some gift cards. And of course, there is the $2,500 gift card grand prize. So if you win that, you might be able to fill up the tank of the Star Country van before we leave. We'd appreciate that. But come out, hang out with us at the big grand opening event of the new Sheetz in Dublin. It's Monday, September 28th, 9 to 11. Come say hi to me. I got a crisp high five with your name on it. So come on out. Be there. 94.9 Star Country.
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0: Weather. Tonight going to be mostly clear, low around 48. Tomorrow for your Friday, sunny and potentially windy, high near 74. Looking outside, mostly cloudy, 67 here at 94.9 Star Country.

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1: 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Stevens. 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
1: Cody Johnson on 94.9 Star Country. Looking at the calendar, tomorrow is Dolly Parton Day 925, and Garth Brooks participating with his friends in Low Places Bar and Honky Tonk, donating all proceeds to the Imagination Library. Blame it on.

Number one in the Start 9 at 9, still a very strong contender. The question is, will he get your vote? You can hit me up at 630-532 to let me know both of your favorite songs. It's Jason Aldean and Carrie Underwood, If I Didn't Love You, inside 12 in a row commercial free.

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4: Clear and cold tonight. We're talking 46 around the area. Tomorrow, plenty of sunshine and absolutely picture perfect day with a high of 76.

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